I'm coming with love, I'm coming with love, I'm coming with love, I'm coming with love, I'm coming with love, I'm coming with love, I'm coming with love, I'm coming with love, I'm coming with love, I'm coming with love, I'm coming with love, I'm coming with love, I'm coming with love, I'm coming with love, I'm coming with love, I'm coming with love, I'm coming with love, I'm coming with love, I'm coming with love, I'm coming with love, I'm coming with love, I'm coming with love, I'm coming with love, I'm coming with love, I'm coming with love, I'm coming with love, I'm coming with love, I'm coming with love, I'm coming with love, I'm coming with love, I'm coming with love, I'm coming with love, I'm coming with love, I'm coming with love, I'm coming with love, I'm coming with love, I'm coming with love, I'm coming with love, I'm coming with love, I'm coming with love, I'm coming with love, I'm coming with love, I'm coming with love, I'm coming with love, I'm coming with love, I'm coming with love, I'm coming with love, I'

0: Yo, forget them, bruv. 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Talking crud, why they talking? Talking, talking blood. 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
1: yo.
0: Stop.
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1: the power, the heel and the flying, the love.

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1: not another long day.
2: What's that noise outside? Go open the door.
3: I'm sorry, people, meat shake's closed.
2: Hey, what's going on here?
4: Yeah, I'll tell you what's going on here, you meat snakes, animal eating death merchants. Louder, guys, let me hear it.
2: Calm down.
0: Hey, I only work here.
2: Stover, do something.
5: People, can we get a dialogue going here?
4: You carnivorous, capitalist, imperialist, murderous planet bullies. With your advertising and kids' programs, your lovable cow mascot.
3: I'm sure we can work it.
5: You do not need to throw eggplant.
4: Uh-huh. You're trying to make everyone eat meat, you meat fascists.
2: Look, Brianna, seriously, I was just kidding, Brianna. Please.
4: Come on, my brothers and sisters. Let's tear this murder site down. Let's go for it.
2: Guys, prepare to defend the meat shake.
4: Let's get them.
2: Here they come, the guys.